not, I think they should take a conscious effort as into reminding the powers that be that, you know, decisions that they make affect us.

0: by it, whether subliminally or not, I think it should take a conscious effort as in to reminding the powers that be that, you know, the decisions that they make affect us more than them, because they have a way out. And this is our everyday life, and they're messing with us on a regular basis.
1: Estamos presentando Obsesión 92.9.